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2: I'm Scott Hill with the Sewer Line Cruisers. The annual Cars and Coffee, every Sunday morning from 9:30 until 11:30, a come-and-go event. People with the cars they want to show off, or they just show up, everyone having a coffee, bringing the community together. You just see some really nice restored classic vehicles, some modern vehicles that are cosmetically upgraded, or even just cars that are a work in progress. So, great time. We're at Tim Hortons to walk across the street at Canadian Tire, and you're going to see a pile of cars there.
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5: A wind warning and a dust storm warning are in effect for the Wayburn area. Skies are mostly cloudy tonight with a good chance of showers early on, clearing up near midnight with wind gusting to 90, low 8. Sunshine tomorrow becoming a mix of sun and clouds in the afternoon, a slight chance of showers and risk of a thunderstorm. Wind will gust to 70 with a high of 19. And Saturday we'll see sunshine with a high of 19. Stay weather ready, stream us anytime, anywhere by downloading the Discover Wayburn app. I'm Natasha Weeb.
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1: Sunshine this morning, becoming a mix of sun and clouds in the afternoon. A slight chance of showers and risk of a thunderstorm, with wind gusting to 90 and a high of 19. Partly cloudy heading into the evening, with a slight chance of showers and risk of a thunderstorm. Clearing up overnight with wind becoming light, low plus 2. Sunshine tomorrow with a high of 19. And Sunday will be windy with rain falling and a high of 6. Stay weather ready. 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

Taylor Swift, It's the Fate of Ophelia. It's on All Hits All the Time, Magic 103. It's 6:15. I'm Dara. 19 degrees for our high today. The wind is not expected to be anywhere near as crazy as it was yesterday. Thank goodness. What a wild situation. We have weather in just a few moments right now. It's DNCE, Cake by the Ocean.

seconds. It's Radioactive on Country 106.7. How's it going? Dara, good morning. Well, it is just after 6:30. The sun is shining right now. We have your full forecast in just a few. We're also going to check in with the Discover Weber and Sioux Line Cup. First, it's start over.

Too Sweet and All Hits All the Time, Magic 103. Hey, I'm Dara. Good morning. It's quarter after seven. Sun is shining. Expecting temperatures around 19 degrees today. Let's keep it going right now with Adele.

Pink, Walk Me Home on All Hits All the Time, Magic 103. I'm Dara. Good morning. Friday is here, inching closer and closer to the weekend. We have your full forecast in just a few. First, it's Nickelback. Never

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Off K-pop Demon Hunter soundtrack, it's Golden on All Hits All the Time, Magic 103. It's quarter after 8, Friday morning. I'm Dara in for Dylan. Sun is shining right now. That dust storm has settled down. Whew, that was wild. We've got your full forecast coming up. Right now, it's Coldplay, A Sky Full of Stars.

0: hits on all hits all the time. Magic 103. I'm Dara. It is 20 after 8 this Friday. We're expecting temperatures to reach about 19 degrees. It is breezy out. Now, I think I said earlier, if it wasn't so windy yesterday, today would feel a lot windier, but today feels somehow manageable after what we saw yesterday. Feel free to send any pictures, video, anything you got from the storm yesterday. It was crazy. To the Magic 103 Talk and Text Line, 306-848-1035.
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0: Taylor Swift on All Hits All the Time, Magic 103. It's Elizabeth Taylor. I'm Dara in for Dylan, just about 8:30. We're going to have your Discover Waiver news in just a few moments' time. 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
2: 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We'll have more details on what we can expect weather-wise coming up in our five-day forecast after sports.
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Santa Monica, Theory of a Dead Man, also Tame Impala with Jenny from Blackpink, Dracula, it's Ken O'Neill, Dua Lipa, Training Season is next. Here we are. It's the May long weekend. The

Welcome to the May long weekend. I'm Ken O'Neill. I'm not going anywhere. My cousin Michelle and her daughter Emma are coming to visit. Look forward to that. Justin Bieber, UConn.

Happy May Long Weekend. I'm Ken O'Neill. Hope you got some big plans going on. Metric is coming up in 3 minutes. Here's Harry Styles.

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